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3: Good morning. The price of diesel is up in New Brunswick today. The midweek adjustment by the Energy and Utilities Board increased diesel by 6.4 cents. That puts the maximum price at 254.3 cents a liter. Furnace oil also increased the same amount to 247 a liter. A Moncton man charged with first-degree murder in the killing of a 34-year-old man downtown last week has been remanded until his next court appearance. James Wilson Thomas Hanna was arrested and appeared in court Tuesday. He's accused of killing Zachary Pollock on August 26th. Police responded to a report of a seriously injured man on George Street in Moncton just before midnight. Officers found Pollock in a parking lot with critical injuries. He died in hospital and the major crime unit took over the investigation. Hanna has been remanded into custody and is due back in court September 10th. He's also been ordered to have no contact with several people. Environment Canada has issued a special weather statement for southern and northeastern New Brunswick. The weather agency says a developing and slow-moving weather system is expected to bring a period of significant rainfall from Thursday night to possibly Saturday afternoon. However, there's some uncertainty right now as to where the highest rainfall amounts will occur. Rainfall rates of 10 to 20 millimeters per hour may occur over some locations with thunderstorms developing. Special weather statement also covers western and central Nova Scotia. The Atlantic Balloon Fiesta celebrates its 40th anniversary this month in Sussex, with organizers expecting thousands of visitors. The festival runs September 10th to 13th at Princess Louise Park and drew as many as 60,000 people last year. Organizers say 32 balloons are registered, with pilots coming from across Canada, the U.S., and the U.K. The festival will feature balloon launches twice daily, weather permitting, along with music, rides, and family activities. Organizers say the event remains free to attend and has received strong local support after losing an annual provincial tourism grant. And St. Mary's First Nation says it has reached an agreement to build a new resort casino in Fredericton, with construction targeted to begin next summer. The casino is planned to include a 30,000-square-foot casino and bingo hall, an event center for up to 1,000 people, and a hotel and spa with more than 100 rooms. St. Mary's says the project will create construction and permanent jobs and generate economic activity through tourism and local businesses. The nation says an operating company, financing, and land approvals are now being worked on. Over to sports, the Guardians beat the Blue Jays 6-1 to hold their lead for the final AL wildcard spot. Cleveland is a game and a half up on Texas and Baltimore, with Toronto sitting 2.5 games back. Elsewhere in the majors, the Yankees bounce back from a 7-3 win over the Angels, while Seattle down the Red Sox 9-6 in Boston. Now you're up to date. I'm Jen Nicholson.
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5: 104.9 The Wave weather for today. Special weather statement in store as we look towards some rainfall for tomorrow. As far as today, it's a mix of sun and cloud, a high of 21 and a few clouds tonight, low of 9. Increasing cloudiness tomorrow, high of 21 with rain for Thursday evening. More rain on the way for Friday and periods of rain for Friday evening with a low of 12. Meanwhile, Saturday has clouds and chance of showers with a high of 16. It's currently 5 degrees outside the Wave Studios and your time is 6:06. Rain, rain, go away. Come back another day. Well, it'll be here by tomorrow. Lots of rainfall in store. Welcome to September weather where you just never know. Cooling down as well. 5 degrees. Before long, we'll be talking about, you know, snow and not rain. Anyway, let's not think about that. Wednesday, September 2nd. Let's get to it.

104.9 The Wave, Wave Morning, 6:09. It's Jeff saying good morning to you. Those Blue Jays just continue to play with our emotions. It's just like, they're there, they're not, they're there, they're not, and they weren't there last night. That was a bad loss, too, because Cleveland is the team they're chasing, one of them anyway, for that wild card spot. 6-1 loss last night. They'll be back at it tonight. Now back 2.5 games. Gotta win some games. Gallen, Moonlight Desires, Wave Mornings.

0: 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Jeff hanging with you. Thanks so much for starting your morning with us. There's been a lot of talk I've seen, certainly, especially I'd say over the last month or so, about a rash of thefts within Bathurst city limits and beyond, I suppose. And a lot of this talk and chatter is on sort of unofficial sites, the news chatter, and just people Facebooking, which doesn't mean that they're not happening, but they're not really being officially reported by the police, per se. However, there is one that's been reported, and this is a four-wheeler which has been stolen, and the Bathurst Police Force are requesting information on that. On Sunday, August 13th, a 2020 black Kawasaki four-wheeler was stolen at a residence near White Lane in Bathurst. The four-wheeler New Brunswick plate is YB9901. YB, as in Brian, 9901. So if anybody has any information, you can reach out to the Bathurst Police Force. The file number there is 2026-7634. Here's hoping the rightful owners get their four-wheeler returned.
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0: Did Bob Seger, Silver Bullet Band with the Shakedown, Beverly Hills Cop 2 soundtrack on that one, 622. It's Jeff with you, Wave Mornings, Wednesday edition. Was struggling a little bit this morning, as a matter of fact, not going to lie. I recently got home, back home to Nova Scotia, and whenever that happens, it's pretty much a prerequisite that I must bring back Pictou County Pizza. That's where I'm from, Pictou County. The world-famous Pictou County Pizza, which for my book is the best pizza in the world. But this morning, my cravings and weaknesses sort of got the best of me, and I started sneaking into one of the boxes of the pizza, and I thought, you know, what harm could it do? It's just pizza, but in the morning. And in that moment of weakness, I almost decided to have pizza for breakfast. But I held strong and said, no, you know what? I'm going to have a boiled egg and a glass of juice with toast for breakfast. That pizza can wait. That'll be there when I get home for lunch, and it'll be all the more satisfying. I don't need to be having pizza for breakfast. Which kind of brings the next point, which is it okay? Have you done it? Do you do it? How often do you do it? Pizza for breakfast. Let me know over there on Facebook. I could have done it, but I just would have felt guilty.
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1: Good morning. Nearly 15,000 NB Power customers are now paying a $4.65 monthly fee for refusing smart meters as of September 1st. As of Monday, about 14,800 households declined the devices, according to the utility. In March, officials estimated 17,000 refusals and expected to persuade half to accept them. The fee covers extra costs of manual meter reading and a separate system for a small group of customers, according to spokesperson Elizabeth Fraser McAllister. They tell CBC customers may opt in at any time. Fraser McAllister says smart meters deliver more accurate, timely readings and detailed usage data. NB Power says it will keep providing fact-based information on the program's benefits. Horse owners are on alert after possible exposure to a highly contagious virus at two recent events. The province says a horse that tested positive for the virus was not at the Sussex 4-H Roundup or Kings County Fair Draft Show on August 25th, but other horses at those events may have been exposed because they were housed with the infected animal. Several upcoming shows have been canceled or postponed, including events in Fredericton and Woodstock. The chief veterinary officer is urging owners to isolate potentially exposed horses and monitor them for fever. The virus can cause severe neurological illness but does not affect humans. Our CMP looking for the public's help to identify a man who stole copper from a King Street business in St. Stephen. Police say the theft happened around 4:30 a.m. July 7th. A man cut copper wire lines outside the building and left with the material. Suspect appears to be in his 50s, tall and slim. He wore a long-sleeved gray shirt, blue jeans, and a black baseball cap, according to the RCMP, who have posted an image of the suspect on their social media pages. Anyone with information can call St. Stephen RCMP or Crime Stoppers. And the Bank of Canada is widely expected to keep its key interest rate at 2.25% this week, despite renewed trade tensions with the U.S. Economists say the central bank will likely hold as it assesses the impact of new tariffs and uncertainty on the economy, according to the Canadian Press. The U.S. imposed 50% tariffs on around 5% of Canadian exports August 22nd, while Canada plans counter tariffs starting September 8th. Stats Canada says the economy grew strongly in the second quarter, but economists expect slower growth ahead. There's also the possibility the bank could signal it is prepared to cut rates if the economy weakens. In sports, the Blue Jays managed just three hits and a 6-1 loss to Cleveland to fall 2.5 games back of the Guardians in the final AL wildcard spot. Elsewhere in the majors, Seattle beat Boston 9-6, the Yankees down the Angels 7-3. Now you're up to date. I'm Jen Nicholson.
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4: 104.9 The Wave weather. Today, a mix of sun and cloud, a high of 21 with a few clouds tonight, low of 9. Special weather statement with rain expected for tomorrow, starting with increased cloudiness with a high of 21. Rain will begin in the evening on Thursday with a low of 13. More rain for Friday and periods of rain Friday evening too with a low of 12. Next day, it's going to be high in the Bathurst Harbor this morning at 7:56, cooling down currently 6 degrees outside the Wave studios, and your time is 6:34. Cures for anxiety and depression. That's what we're looking at today on the Morning Mind Buster. One specific one, as a matter of fact. We'll take you there coming up in just a few and give you an opportunity at a couple radio bingo booklets. That's coming up, your Wednesday edition, September the 2nd of Wave Mornings. Thanks for starting it with us.
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0: Survivor, Eye of the Tiger. It's 104.9 The Wave. Wave morning, 6:42. Jeff hanging with you on the Morning Mind Buster. Recent survey says doing this decreases anxiety and depression by almost 20%. All right. So lots of things to help you relax, make you feel better. But this particular thing does so by 20%. So that's your question for this morning. You can let us know over there on the FB. Give us a shout on the phone lines too at 548-8851. Linda's got some yoga, exercise from Cindy, playing pool from Steve. All great answers there. So there it is. That's your Morning Mind Buster. Doing this decreases anxiety and depression by almost 20%. What do you think it is?
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0: 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Well, somebody has to drop off the dad joke, so I guess it might as well be the dad joke writer. He was in earlier today. Well, I didn't see him because, as I said before, we are no longer on speaking terms, but he's still leaving the jokes. This one here says, my uncle just texted me asking, what does IDK mean? And I was like, I don't know. And he said, darn, nobody does. What the heck does that mean? IDK. I don't know. I don't know either. All right, so this one says, the teacher said, Johnny, can you use the word gruesome in a sentence? And Johnny was like, yes, ma'am. I used to be shorter, and then I grew some. I grew some. Gruesome. Here it is in a sentence. I grew some. All right, I'm trying here. There it is, the worst comedic segment in radio history, Dad Jokes. You just heard why.
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3: Good morning. The price of diesel is up in New Brunswick today. The midweek adjustment by the Energy and Utilities Board increased diesel by 6.4 cents. That puts the maximum price at 254.3 cents a liter. Furnace oil also increased the same amount to 247 a liter. A Moncton man charged with first-degree murder in the killing of a 34-year-old man downtown last week has been remanded until his next court appearance. James Wilson Thomas Hanna was arrested and appeared in court Tuesday. He's accused of killing Zachary Pollock on August 26th. Police responded to a report of a seriously injured man on George Street in Moncton just before midnight. Officers found Pollock in a parking lot with critical injuries. He died in hospital, and the major crime unit took over the investigation. Hanna has been remanded into custody and is due back in court September 10th. He's also been ordered to have no contact with several people. Environment Canada has issued a special weather statement for southern and northeastern New Brunswick. The weather agency says a developing and slow-moving weather system is expected to bring a period of significant rainfall from Thursday night to possibly Saturday afternoon. However, there's some uncertainty right now as to where the highest rainfall amounts will occur. Rainfall rates of 10 to 20 millimeters per hour may occur over some locations with thunderstorms developing. Special weather statement also covers western and central Nova Scotia. The Atlantic Balloon Fiesta celebrates its 40th anniversary this month in Sussex, with organizers expecting thousands of visitors. The festival runs September 10th to 13th at Princess Louise Park and drew as many as 60,000 people last year. Organizers say 32 balloons are registered, with pilots coming from across Canada, the U.S., and the U.K. The festival will feature balloon launches twice daily, weather permitting, along with music, rides, and family activities. Organizers say the event remains free to attend and has received strong local support after losing an annual provincial tourism grant. And St. Mary's First Nation says it has reached an agreement to build a new resort casino in Fredericton, with construction targeted to begin next summer. The casino is planned to include a 30,000-square-foot casino and bingo hall, an event center for up to 1,000 people, and a hotel and spa with more than 100 rooms. St. Mary's says the project will create construction and permanent jobs and generate economic activity through tourism and local businesses. The nation says an operating company, financing, and land approvals are now being worked on. Over to sports, the Guardians beat the Blue Jays 6-1 to hold their lead for the final AL wildcard spot. Cleveland is a game and a half up on Texas and Baltimore, with Toronto sitting 2.5 games back. Elsewhere in the majors, the Yankees bounce back from a 7-3 win over the Angels, while Seattle down the Red Sox 9-6 in Boston. Now you're up to date. I'm Jen Nicholson.
4: Thanks, Jen. 104.9 and the Wave weather. Yes, we do have that special weather statement for tomorrow, with plenty of rain coming our way. Now for today, a mix of sun and cloud and a high of 21, with a few clouds for tonight and a low of 9. Increasing cloudiness Thursday with a high of 21 and rain for Thursday night. Friday, more rain and a high of 17, and periods of rain expected for Friday evening as well. Next night, it's going to be high in the Bathurst Harbor this morning at 7:56. It's 6 degrees outside the Wave studios, and your time is 7:05. See, Google Maps is buckled into the whole Lake America thing. But they have made a statement saying that if you're of the U.S. side, you'll see Lake America. Canada will see Lake Ontario. Well, in the words of Nova Scotia Premier Tim Houston, we're into some real foolishness now. It's Lake Ontario, buddy.
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0: Straight throwing it down, doing the walk of life, showing you what it's like and how it's done. There they are on 104.9 The Wave, Wave Mornings. Your time is 7:10. It's Jeff hanging with you, and I think right about now it's time to do the news. So these skydivers in Wisconsin, they did so while naked recently, as a matter of fact. The dive was held by, and it's called We Bear All, which is a nonprofit promoting body positivity, self-acceptance, and social nudity. The divers said that taking off their clothes made them feel powerful rather than vulnerable. They did add that the wind was sort of intense and certain places more than others as well. Speaking of nudity, a 53-year-old man is facing charges after he allegedly drove through a McDonald's drive-thru without any pants on. Yeah, this happened in Halifax, as a matter of fact. When he was asked about this situation later, he was like, "It's not the heat, it's the humidity that gets you."
1: Weird news.
0: It's too hot. Too humid. Had to take the pants off. All right, 7:11 is your time. Your Wednesday of September the 2nd. We'll get into your birthdays and celebrations here in just a few.
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2: All right, birthday celebration, September 2nd list. Your time is 7:22. Quiet on the local celeb front for today. As far as our celebrity birthdays, Mark Herman, NCIS star. He's 75 years of age today. Tennis legend Jimmy Connors is 74, U.S. Open on now. And I remember as a big fan of tennis as I was a kid growing up, Jimmy Connors was like 38 years old. And it was like in the early 90s or whatever. And he made like the semifinals of the U.S. Open. And he was an old man back then in tennis terms. Hard to believe, but 74 today. Keanu Reeves is 62. And also the beautiful and talented Salma Hayek is 60. Wow. All right, so if you want to pass along your birthday wishes, you can do that anytime, of course, through our website that's over there at thewavebathurst.com. And you can also email thewavebathurst@mbsradio.com. At the end of the month, we draw for that $50 gift certificate from Danny's.
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1: Good morning. Nearly 15,000 NB Power customers are now paying a $4.65 monthly fee for refusing smart meters as of September 1st. As of Monday, about 14,800 households declined the devices, according to the utility. In March, officials estimated 17,000 refusals and expected to persuade half to accept them. The fee covers extra costs of manual meter reading and a separate system for a small group of customers, according to spokesperson Elizabeth Fraser McAllister. They tell CBC customers may opt in at any time. Fraser McAllister says smart meters deliver more accurate, timely readings and detailed usage data. NB Power says it will keep providing fact-based information on the program's benefits. Horse owners are on alert after possible exposure to a highly contagious virus at two recent events. The province says a horse that tested positive for the virus was not at the Sussex 4-H Roundup or Kings County Fair Draft Show on August 25th, but other horses at those events may have been exposed because they were housed with the infected animal. Several upcoming shows have been canceled or postponed, including events in Fredericton and Woodstock. The chief veterinary officer is urging owners to isolate potentially exposed horses and monitor them for fever. The virus can cause severe neurological illness but does not affect humans. RCMP looking for the public's help to identify a man who stole copper from a King Street business in St. Stephen. Police say the theft happened around 4:30 a.m. July 7th. A man cut copper wire lines outside the building and left with the material. Suspect appears to be in his 50s, tall and slim. He wore a long-sleeved gray shirt, blue jeans, and a black baseball cap, according to the RCMP, who have posted an image of the suspect on their social media pages. Anyone with information can call St. Stephen RCMP or Crime Stoppers. And the Bank of Canada is widely expected to keep its key interest rate at 2.25% this week, despite renewed trade tensions with the U.S. Economists say the central bank will likely hold as it assesses the impact of new tariffs and uncertainty on the economy, according to the Canadian Press. The U.S. imposed 50% tariffs on around 5% of Canadian exports August 22nd, while Canada plans counter tariffs starting September 8th. Stats Canada says the economy grew strongly in the second quarter, but economists expect slower growth ahead. There's also the possibility the bank could signal it is prepared to cut rates if the economy weakens. In sports, the Blue Jays managed just three hits and a 6-1 loss to Cleveland to fall 2.5 games back of the Guardians in the final AL wildcard spot. Elsewhere in the majors, Seattle beat Boston 9-6, the Yankees down the Angels 7-3. Now you're up to date. I'm Jen Nicholson.
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4: 104.9 The Wave weather. Today, we've got a mix of sun and cloud, a high of 21 with a few clouds for tonight, low of 9. The calm before the storm, I suppose. There's a special weather statement in effect, increasing cloudiness for tomorrow with a high of 21. Rain for Thursday evening and more rain on the way for Friday with a high of 17. Next tide's going to be high in the Bathurst Harbor this morning at 7:56. It's currently 5 degrees outside the Wave studios, and your time is 7:33. Well, that boil water advisory, as far as we know, is still in effect down there in Beresford until further notice. That was because of the interruption on Sunday, which goes from 1039 Principal Street in Beresford sector to the boundary of Nigadoo sector, which includes the subdivisions and the industrial park too, by the way. So as a precaution, boil water for at least 1 minute before drinking or using it to prepare food or beverages. to making ice cubes, wash fruits, vegetables, or to brush your teeth. No other special precautions are required for water used for other household purposes. So whenever that does change, we'll keep you up to date on that. We're going to head over here to the Wave web poll. We'll get the results from yesterday's vote coming up in just a few. Your Wednesday, yeah, beautiful looking morning out there with lots of rain on the way for the next 24 hours. It is the September 2nd edition of Wave Mornings. Thanks for starting it with us.
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0: Oh, to me. 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It's Jeff with you on your Wednesday. 104.9 Wave Vogue Optical Web Poll. Should Canadians have more paid vacation days? 82% voted yes. Yes, they should. No surprise on that one. That was yesterday's vote. Now, today, we're getting into the fuel taxes, which is coming up later this month. Isn't everybody excited about that? Yay! Do you support or oppose the government increasing fuel taxes later this month? You can go strongly oppose, somewhat support, or strongly support. There's a few options there. And background on that, polling shows that 63% of Canadians oppose the federal government hiking fuel taxes this month. Now, our government temporarily suspended its fuel tax on gas and diesel, but it's going to hike the fuel tax back up to 10 cents per liter of gas and 4 cents per liter of diesel on Tuesday. That little reprieve we had, as if the gas prices aren't high enough, right? They're going to be coming back into effect. So Pierre Poilievre of the Conservatives, he sent a letter to Carney calling on him to cancel his Labor Day gas tax hike and remove all tax on gas until at least Canada Day 2027. We'll see how that plays out, but probably won't change anything. So your thoughts on that? Feelings? Emotions? I'm sure not a lot of people super stoked about it, that's for sure. You can vote over there at thewaybathurst.com.
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104.9 The Wave, Wave Morning, 744 into the month of September. Some folks thinking, you know what, we're heading into the most beautiful time of the year. Others, we're getting closer to winter. We'll get into more of that conversation with your favorite month right after Tracy Chapman, Fast Car. It's on The Wave.

0: 104.9 The Wave, Wave Mornings, Fast Car from Tracy Chapman, 749. Jeff hanging with you. The month of September has arrived, and now that September's here, Christmas will be here soon.
1: No, God! 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No!
0: Look, just hear me out. It's not because I'm trying to rush into Christmas or anything like that. This type of year, this time of year, from September through till December, is my personal favorite. But if you're a parent and, you know, your kids are going to school, and this is an observation I've made before, once in a while I'll have them, and I believe this to be totally true, but from the time that school starts, which is going to be next week, right through till Christmas, it flies by in the blink of an eye. Now, I know it sounds ridiculous because we haven't even started fall yet, but it's just something that I believe to be true. And we're into the glory days of the yearly calendar, as far as I'm concerned. But I'm a big fan. I do like Christmas. I even like November. Some people don't like November, but I think there's still a really cool fall vibe about November. But we're asking you to pick one. Now, I'll go with October, given the fact that I'm a fan of fall. I'm not trying to usher out summer or anything like that. Summer's great. It's got all kinds of good stuff about it. And still, officially, we're into it. But who's kidding who? Fall is going to be here very, very soon. Now, Donna here, I think, has got sort of the same kind of thing going on. She says, as far as favorite month, summer. And then she says, hard to say. I love warm summer days and gentle breezes. Consistently, though, October, fall colors, crickets chirping, and Halloween. Otherwise, June or July. But then she says she kind of likes spring as well. Just pick one and go with it.
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5: The town of Belle Bay advises that Rue Principale, Route 134, between Chaleur and Morrison Streets in Beresford, are and will remain closed until further notice due to the work on the Hache Brook Culvert. 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

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Hey, it's Jeff saying good morning to you. Why is this kid laughing like this? Well, it was supposed to play, but the keyboard seems to be not working. But anyway, we're going to tell you why a kid is laughing as such. Let me try this one more time. No, it's just completely stuck. All right, that's completely blew what the lead was going to be for the viral file. But this kid, anyway, is laughing a lot, and they pay them money to... Anyway, it's coming up right after some Chilliwack. What you going to do? What you going to do when the... computer keyboard doesn't work. Just keep on keeping on. It's what we do. 104.9 The Wave, Wave Mornings. Good morning to you.

0: Chilliwack, what you gonna do? It's on 104.9 The Wave, Wave Mornings, 8:13. It's Jeff hanging with you. We're going to the viral file where this kid has gone viral for laughing awkwardly for 60 seconds for a dollar. Let's have a listen.
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1: 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You can laugh for 1 minute straight?
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1: 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And done. 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
1: 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Yeah, it's real.
0: 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Well, I could do that as well. 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

0: 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Recent survey doing this decreases anxiety and depression by almost 20%. That's your morning mind buster, Jason on the phones.
1: Yeah, I find stress balls.
0: Stress balls, yeah, that's what they're there for.
1: Yeah, but fidget spinners, not as much because, you know, you can still, you know, like catch an eye or something like that. There's, if they throw them like a ninja star, they're kind of like a hard, you know, so.
0: Could be dangerous.
1: Yes.
0: Absolutely. Stick with the stress balls.
1: Stress balls are much more safer for everybody.
0: Absolutely they are. All right, buddy.
1: Yes, sir.
0: Thanks. You do.
1: All right.
0: Couldn't agree more. Watch out for the fidget spinners. Dangerous stuff.
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4: Good morning. Nearly 15,000 NB Power customers are now paying a $4.65 monthly fee for refusing smart meters as of September 1st. As of Monday, about 14,800 households declined the devices, according to the utility. In March, officials estimated 17,000 refusals and expected to persuade half to accept them. The fee covers extra costs of manual meter reading and a separate system for a small group of customers, according to spokesperson Elizabeth Fraser McAllister. They tell CBC customers may opt in at any time. Fraser McAllister says smart meters deliver more accurate, timely readings and detailed usage data. NB Power says it will keep providing fact-based information on the program's benefits. Horse owners are on alert after possible exposure to a highly contagious virus at two recent events. The province says a horse that tested positive for the virus was not at the Sussex 4-H Roundup or Kings County Fair Draft Show on August 25th, but other horses at those events may have been exposed because they were housed with the infected animal. Several upcoming shows have been canceled or postponed, including events in Fredericton and Woodstock. The chief veterinary officer is urging owners to isolate potentially exposed horses and monitor them for fever. The virus can cause severe neurological illness but does not affect humans. RCMP looking for the public's help to identify a man who stole copper from a King Street business in St. Stephen. Police say the theft happened around 4:30 a.m. July 7th. A man cut copper wire lines outside the building and left with the material. Suspect appears to be in his 50s, tall and slim. He wore a long-sleeved gray shirt, blue jeans, and a black baseball cap, according to the RCMP, who have posted an image of the suspect on their social media pages. Anyone with information can call St. Stephen RCMP or Crime Stoppers. And the Bank of Canada is widely expected to keep its key interest rate at 2.25% this week, despite renewed trade tensions with the U.S. Economists say the central bank will likely hold as it assesses the impact of new tariffs and uncertainty on the economy, according to the Canadian Press. The U.S. imposed 50% tariffs on around 5% of Canadian exports August 22nd, while Canada plans counter tariffs starting September 8th. Stats Canada says the economy grew strongly in the second quarter, but economists expect slower growth ahead. There's also the possibility the bank could signal it is prepared to cut rates if the economy weakens. In sports, the Blue Jays managed just three hits and a 6-1 loss to Cleveland to fall 2.5 games back of the Guardians in the final AL wildcard spot. Elsewhere in the majors, Seattle beat Boston 9-6, the Yankees down the Angels 7-3. Now you're up to date. I'm Jen Nicholson.
5: Thanks, Jen. 104.9 The Wave weather. We've got a mix of sun and cloud in store for today with a high of 21. Few clouds tonight, low of 9. Special weather statement with lots of rain on the way into Thursday. Increasing cloudiness to start with a high of 21. Rain Thursday evening and more rain for Friday and into Friday evening as well, with periods of rain and a low of 12. Next tide will be low in the Bathurst Harbor at 1:56. It's currently 7 degrees outside the Wave studios. Your time is 8:34. Couple radio bingo cards up for grabs before we hit 9 o'clock this morning. That's over there on the Morning Mind Buster. Also, we'll check out your Wave web poll here in just a few as well. It's all coming up Wednesday, September the 2nd. Calm before the rainstorm. Thanks so much for starting your morning with us. 104.

0: Phil Collins, Philip Bailey, Easy Lover, 104.9 The Wave, Wave Mornings, 8:39. Jeff hanging with you. Pizza for breakfast. I was in a bit of a dilemma this morning at the house. I almost went for it. I scooped home recently, and whenever I do that, I always bring back some Pictou County pizza with me because, well, it's my favorite pizza in the world, and been kind of scoffing it down the last couple days, and I thought, can't do it. Like, that's just going too far. You can't. I've never really been a pizza for breakfast guy, to be honest, as much as I do love pizza, and I do. So it was tempting, but I put it back. I was kind of proud of myself and had a reasonably normal breakfast. But pizza for breakfast, yay or nay, it's kind of a mixed bag of opinion over there on the Facebook post this morning. Cindy here says, pizza's good for breakfast cold. I've got nothing against cold pizza for breakfast. I love the Hawaiian with lots of pineapple. Doris, oh yes, pizza for breakfast, cold or warm, no difference, it's all good. I like all pizza varieties, so I don't have a go-to, so to speak. I just eat what's there. I love pineapple on pizza, too. Now people are dropping the P word over there. It's gone too far.
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3: The town of Belle Bay advises that Rue Principale, Route 134, between Chaleur and Morrison Streets in Beresford, are and will remain closed until further notice due to the work on the Hachet Brook Culvert. Thank you for your patience.

0: 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Jeff checking in. And last time here on that Morning Mind Buster. Recent survey doing this decreases anxiety and depression by almost 20%. All right, lots of great answers over there on Facebook. So you can head over there or give us one last shot on the phone lines at 548-8851. Just for doing so, eligible to win those two radio bingo booklets. We'll come back with the official answer and the winner right after Bob Seger.
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0: 1049 The Way, Bob Seger, working on the night moves, 852. It's Jeff hanging with you, working on the morning mindbuster with a recent survey which says that doing this decreases anxiety and depression by almost 20%. We've got phones here to start with.
1: I would guess taking a walk.
0: Taking a walk. Good for, yeah that's definitely a good...
1: A nice relaxing walk.
0: Absolutely.
1: Takes away the stress.
0: Oh, for sure. That's a great way to do it. What's your name?
1: Wanda.
0: All right, Wanda, thanks for that one. We've got Darlene going with water aerobics. Yolande's going with reading a good book. Sylvie listening to music. All kinds of great suggestions there, of course. There's only one official answer when it comes to the Morning Mind Buster. Recent survey doing this decreases anxiety and depression by almost 20%. And there's only one answer, of course. And that answer is sitting in a rocking chair. Rocking back and forth, back and forth. I enjoy a good rocking chair every now and then. So that was the official answer. Of course, you don't have to have it. So we'll go into the database and see who that winner is. Two radio bingo booklets up for grabs. And we are going over to callers this morning. And that was Wanda, who just gave us a shout. Good old walk. Fresh air. Best medicine, right? Thanks for that one, Wanda. And thanks for everybody's participation on the Morning Mind Buster. And thanks for hanging with us this morning, Wednesday edition of the program. Special weather statement. Won't see much of that today. Pretty nice day in store, actually. A mix of sun and cloud, but rain and lots of it on the way into tomorrow.
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1049 of the Wave, Hootie and the Blowfish only want to be with you. 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Free Fallin', it's on the Wave.

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There is Sky. 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

1049 on the Wave. If you could read my mind, stars on 54. It's Jeff with you this morning. If you could read my mind, you would know that I'm about to play Billy Joel. Tell her about it. It's on the Wave.

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SWS. Don't worry, nothing to do with snow, even though those evenings and early mornings certainly are starting to cool down, aren't they? A low of 9 for tonight, but we've got a significant amount of rainfall in the forecast starting for tomorrow. So check your weather anytime over there at thewaybathurst.com. 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It's on the way.

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It's Jeff hanging with you. Don't forget about our yard sale report as we approach that long Labor Day weekend, and probably a big weekend for yard sales as the yard sale season starts to wind down a bit too. So if you want to have yours included, make sure you let us know by noon on Friday. Get all the information over there at thewavebathurst.com. Here's Nicolette Larson and Lot of Love. It's on the way.

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Jeff hanging with you, just about ready to check out. I'll be hanging back with you tomorrow morning for Wave Mornings. Sure hope you can join me then, starting at 6, special weather statement with some rain in the forecast into tomorrow. As of today, mix of sun and cloud, high of 21, low of 9 for tonight. Those evenings are cooling down and the days are getting shorter and shorter now that the month of September has arrived. Have yourself a great Wednesday. Here's Michael Sembello and Maniac. 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
5: Here's a look at your latest Environment Canada forecast. Look for a mix of sun and cloud through the day. Highs this afternoon reaching 21 degrees. Expect a few clouds overnight. Lows down to 9. Increasing cloud on Thursday. Highs tomorrow up to 21.
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1: Need a miracle? 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
0: Wave weather.
6: Latest Environment Canada forecast for Bathurst. Sun and cloud this afternoon, a high of 21. Overnight, a few clouds, fog patches at 9. An increase in cloudiness tomorrow with a high of 21. The rain starting tomorrow night. In fact, the weather statement, significant rainfall is expected right from Thursday night until Friday afternoon. Through the day Friday, we're looking at more rain to Friday night and a chance of showers into Saturday. 104.

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5: Latest Environment Canada forecast for Bathurst. Sun and cloud this afternoon, a high of 21. Overnight, a few clouds, fog patches at 9. An increase in cloudiness tomorrow with a high of 21. The rain starting tomorrow night. In fact, the weather statement, significant rainfall is expected right from Thursday night until Friday afternoon. Through the day Friday, we're looking at more rain, rain to Friday night, and a chance of showers into Saturday.
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8: Latest Environment Canada forecast for Bathurst. Sun and cloud this afternoon, a high of 21. Overnight, a few clouds, fog patches of 9. An increase in cloudiness tomorrow with a high of 21. The rain starting tomorrow night. In fact, the weather statement, significant rainfall is expected right from Thursday night until Friday afternoon. Through the day Friday, we're looking at more rain, rain to Friday night, and a chance of showers into Saturday.
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0: Miami Sound Machine and Conga on 104.9 The Wave. It's Mitch hanging out with you on your Wednesday afternoon. Decent day out there today. Feeling very September-ish out there. Yeah, sun and cloud today, 21 degrees, but we're seeing like single digits overnight, down to 9 degrees overnight. And I know for some of you, there's like, yes, bring it on. Done with the humidity, bring on the nice temperatures that are just, you know, comfortable, right? Which I don't mind this type of, you know, this time of year for, you know, the, you know, just daytime highs around the 20s and whatnot. It just doesn't last long enough. You know what I mean? Like when you get summer, you get like those hot temperatures, the humidity and stuff, and it just lasts longer. This kind of weather, we go like this little in between and then it just gets cold. That I'm not a fan
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0: Brian Adams, Summer of 69. On 104.9 The Wave, it's Mitch, and yes, special weather statement released from Environment Canada early this morning, where some pretty significant rain is on the way. Looks like starting tomorrow night until Friday, possibly even into Saturday for some regions. So very slow-moving weather system that's expected to bring some significant rain to the region. And much of the Maritimes is actually going to see some impact from this. Now, still too early to have any sort of, you know, amount predictions as of right now. But they are saying, you know, during some of the heaviest downpours, we can see 10 to 20 millimeters per hour over some locations. So that's some pretty significant rain. So it doesn't look like any crazy winds with it, though, which is good to see. But yeah, it looks like some significant rain is on the way. Exactly how much, probably get more of a better idea either tonight or into tomorrow, but something to keep in mind for the start of your Labor Day weekend.
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4: Wave weather.
5: Latest Environment Canada forecast for Bathurst. Sun and cloud this afternoon, a high of 21. Overnight, a few clouds, fog patches at 9. An increase in cloudiness tomorrow with a high of 21. The rain starting tomorrow night. In fact, the weather statement, significant rainfall is expected right from Thursday night until Friday afternoon. Through the day Friday, we're looking at more rain to Friday night, and a chance of showers into Saturday.
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0: Latest from the Spoons, that's called Take the World. Wrap it up a long set of tunes on 104.9 The Wave. That's from their upcoming 8th studio album, Nightlife, which, of course, features that song. And heard Nova Hard just before that, and going back to 1982 with that one. And, yeah, these guys have been doing it well over 40 years at this point. And still, original members Gordon Depp and Sandy Horn still fronting the band to this day. And actually recently toured the Maritimes with shows in here in New Brunswick, as well as Nova Scotia and PEI, and still going.
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0: Mornings on 104.9 The Wave. It's Mitch, and yes, nearly 30 years after one of music's most infamous unsolved murders, a Las Vegas jury has found Dwayne Davis, a.k.a. Keefy D, been found guilty of orchestrating the 1996 killing of Tupac Shakur, and prosecutors argue that Keefy D ordered the drive-by shooting after a fight, which involved his nephew Orlando Anderson, happened inside the MGM Grand earlier that night. And anyway, Keefy D not accused of, you know, being the guy that actually pulled the trigger, but jurors concluded that he masterminded the attack, supplied the weapon to his nephew, or just supplied the weapon. A lot of people have long speculated that Orlando, who he got in the scrap with, is one who did pull the trigger. He has since died, was shot in an unrelated gang shooting a couple years after. And anyway, the verdict came after only a few hours of deliberation. But yeah, Keefy D, 63 now, and faces a possible life sentence. And he plans to appeal because, of course, it is his legal right to do so. But anyway, I don't know. I still don't feel any closure from this. I don't know. What about you? I've watched a lot of documentaries, and there's been, you know, there was the movie, City of Lies, that had Johnny Depp and Forrest Whitaker. I watched that. There was the Unsolved miniseries a few years ago that came out that profiled, you know, not just the murder of Tupac, but of Biggie as well. And I don't know. I still to this day just don't feel, even after this, I still don't feel like there's that closure that, you know, the families are probably looking for with this. So I think I might, maybe if they solve Biggie's as well, but who knows, maybe this was the start of things to come there too.
1: It's finally here, summer project season. 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
9: Wave weather. Latest environment capital forecast from Bathurst. Sun and cloud this afternoon, a high of 21. Overnight, a few clouds, fog patches of 9. An increase in cloudiness tomorrow with a high of 21. The rain starting tomorrow night. In fact, the weather statement, significant rainfall is expected right from Thursday night until Friday afternoon. Through the day Friday, we're looking at more rain to Friday night and a chance of showers into Saturday.

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0: 104.9 The Wave. It's Mitch, and some good news from maritime farmers that say they're finally bouncing back after last year's severe drought, which damaged a lot of crops, reduced hay fields, and forced a lot of producers to spend thousands on extra feed and irrigation. Farmers in New Brunswick, Nova Scotia, PEI report that more favorable weather this growing season has helped fields recover and crop conditions improve. And there's still some challenges, but a lot of producers say that they're in a much better position than they were this time last year. And the recovery has also been aided by government support programs and a return to more normal rainfall levels this year. So some good news there. And I'm sure this rain in the forecast for tomorrow night into Saturdays also will be welcomed as well.
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0: Smokey Robinson on 104.9 The Wave. It's Mitch, and Netflix has announced a new 3-part documentary that will explore the life and legacy of Matthew Perry. So the docuseries will explore his rise to fame and also his personal struggles, and there's going to be some testimonies in there from family and friends, and it's actually called The One About Matthew Perry. Oh, that's a punch to the gut. As it is. Anyone that knows Friends knows that all the episodes were always the one about this, the one about that. And yeah, to call it the one about Matthew Perry it's fitting. But that's going to be a tough watch. I've always, you know, admired him and Chandler, one of my favorite characters on Friends. And, when I first heard this news, like a lot of us, you know, it was not a guy I knew, but a guy that was, you know, you spent a lot of hours watching on TV. You felt like you knew him, right? And to just hear how it all ended for him has just been it's been pretty tough. It's been sad, right? But this will be pretty interesting. Yes, a new docuseries about Matthew Perry. The One About Matthew Perry comes to Netflix October 27th.
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5: Wave weather.
6: Latest Environment Canada forecast for Bathurst. Sun and cloud this afternoon, a high of 21. Overnight, a few clouds, fog patches of 9. An increase in cloudiness tomorrow with a high of 21. The rain starting tomorrow night. In fact, the weather statement, significant rainfall is expected right from Thursday night until Friday afternoon. Through the day Friday, we're looking at more rain to Friday night and a chance of showers into Saturday.
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0: entire human race on 104.9 The Wave. And I was just talking about the new Matthew Perry docuseries coming to Netflix. Another one that, I mean, will also be sad, but probably have some laughs as well. Judd Apatow's new documentary about Norm MacDonald. Norm, the tale of Norm MacDonald. Also coming to Netflix this October.
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0: Alan James, Chicks and Cars, wrapping up the All Ladies Feel Good Drive Home on 104.9 The Wave. It's Mitch hanging out with you, and looks like some significant rain is on the way for us here in the Chaleur region. Looks like coming tomorrow night into Friday, possibly even as far as into Saturday. It's a very slow-moving weather system, according to Environment Canada. Tropical moisture, and they say still don't really know for sure the amounts. Now, of course, the Weather Network, they would have their predictions, but we all know how much that can change, like hour to hour. But one of my biggest takeaways from the special weather statement is the 10 to 20 millimeters per hour that may occur over some locations. Yes, you heard that right. 10 to 20 millimeters per hour in some cases during this storm that's rolling through. So doesn't look like any damaging winds associated with the storm. Just more of a rain event. Maybe some thunder showers will be thrown in there, which can often bring a little bit of wind as well. But yeah, just something to keep in mind for the start of your Labor Day long weekend. Some significant rain is on the way.
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0: 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It's Mitch. Music on the way from Soul Asylum coming up. 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
2: Wave weather.
3: Latest Environment Canada forecast for Bathurst. Overnight, a few clouds, fog patches, a low down to 9. Increasing cloudiness Thursday with a high of 21. Now, the rain at times heavy for Thursday night, 15 to 25 millimeters. Special weather statement says that significant rainfall is expected right from Thursday night until Saturday afternoon. We've got that rain through the day on Friday and 17. Periods of rain Friday night and Saturday, clouds with a chance of showers in 16.

0: Mitchell, Patio Lanterns on 104.9 The Wave. It's Mitch. I saw Jeff talking about pizza for breakfast earlier this morning, and, you know, are you yay or nay on it? But, which, yeah, I'm okay with breakfast or pizza. My bigger question with this is, Jeff took a picture with his the famous Pictou County Pizza. Have you ever had it before? Have you ever been to where Jeff's from? Like the New Glasgow, Pictou area, Nova Scotia. So known for the famous brown sauce pizza, which I'm from Truro, which is like 30 minutes outside of the New Glasgow area, outside of Pictou County. And I can't say that's pizza that I necessarily would be having first thing in the morning. I don't even want that at 2 o'clock in the morning, Jeff. No. Honestly, any pizza for breakfast. But the brown sauce, yeah, there's something about the brown sauce that just doesn't sit well with, I think, most of us outside of Pictou County, really.
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Middle of a line set of tunes on your Wednesday nights. 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After Blondie.

0: Still Searching, wrapping up a long set of tunes on 104.9 The Wave. It's Mitch hanging out with you, and our web poll today. 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

0: Thunder. 104.9 The Wave. It's Mitch. And yeah, we got quite a bit of rain on the way. It looks like tomorrow night into Friday, possibly even right into Saturday. We'll have a closer look at your forecast coming up in just a few. Then back to the tunes of the Pertland Brothers.
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8: Wave weather.
9: Latest Environment Canada forecast for Bathurst. Overnight, a few clouds, fog patches, a low down to 9. Increasing cloudiness Thursday with a high of 21. Now, the rain at times heavy for Thursday night, 15 to 25 millimeters. Special weather statement says that significant rainfall is expected right from Thursday night until Saturday afternoon. We've got that rain through the day on Friday and 17. Periods of rain Friday night and Saturday. Clouds with a chance of showers in 16.
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0: Boys Brigade and Melody 104.9 The Wave. It's Mitch. That's going to do it for me. I'm going to go torture myself, watch the Jays again. tough loss last night. It was a bullpen night last night, so tonight hopefully will be a better outcome. But yeah, losing 6-1, but they're back to it again against the Guardians tonight, a three-game series with them. And Jays still sitting, they're 2.5 games out of that wild card spot, and I just kind of feel like this is where we're going to be at with the Jays until the end of the month, so maybe they can somehow string a bunch of wins together and just, like, keep the winning going and slide into a playoff spot. But what's crazy is all the teams they're playing over the next while are all teams that are in the exact same position as them. So it ain't going to be easy, but we'll wait and see what happens. Anyway, go Jays. Enjoy your night. Talk to you tomorrow at 2.
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